yani.

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1: Kaiateahi. Which actually you can translate this one means food of the fire.
2: Food of the fire.
1: And it pretty much means that's all they're good for. Yeah, might as well chuck them in the fire. So it is actually a bit of a curse, bit of a kofete, so be very careful when you're using it. And I suppose an expression in English that'd be the same as kaiateahi would be, what do you think?
2: I think through different levels of severity, you can be like, oh, tits on a ball. You know, for a easy go, but you know, there can be worse, you know.
1: Kaiateahi.
3: He reo Māori.
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5: 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Today, we look at months of the year. Paenga whāwhā, or aperira, is the kupu Māori for April. Paenga whāwhā, or aperira, April.
6: He reo kōrero, he reo ora.
7: A spoken language is a living language.

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Or better yet, go to Times Square, take a picture of me with a Kodak. 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And tonight, let's enjoy life. Pit

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1: Kaiateahi.
2: Which actually you can translate this one, means food of the fire.
1: Food of the fire.
2: And it pretty much means that's all they're good for. Yeah, you might as well chuck them in the fire. So it is actually a bit of a curse, bit of a kofete. So be very careful when you're using it. And I suppose an expression in English that'd be the same as kaiateahi would be, what do you think?
1: I think through different levels of severity, you can be like, oh, tits on a ball. You know, for a easy go, but, you know, there can be worse, you know.
2: You're... Yeah.
1: Kaiateahi.
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5: 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Today we look at the days of the week. Rātū, or Tūrei, is the kupu Māori for Tuesday. Rātū, or Tūrei. 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
3: He reo kōrero, he reo ora.
6: A spoken language is a living language.
7: Take in the stunning scenery of Ohinemutu, Makoya Island, and Sulphur Point while enjoying a buffet-style and a la carte meal. For more info, head to lakelandqueen.com. 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
8: Good afternoon. In this update, an inquiry into the disappearance of Tom Phillips' children has found agencies did not do enough to protect them. It makes 9 recommendations, as Rebecca Hunt reports.
9: The inquiry sets out what happened before and during the near 4 years the fugitive father spent on the run before being gunned down by police. It found that the harm caused by isolating his children was underplayed, minimised or overlooked by agencies for significant periods, as two were the concerns of family members. It also says a more collaborative inter-agency response could have prevented the disappearance and returned the kids sooner.
8: Migrant bus drivers are heading to Britomart in force this afternoon. They're protesting over English language tests, which could see their visas expire in 2028. Spokesperson Max Santiago says the requirement is needlessly complicated.
10: It's academic level English, so most bus drivers are having a difficult time passing the exam. If there's a problem with their English, I think they would have many reports of miscommunication.
8: Wellington's mayor says lessons must be learned from the Central Library website blowout. An independent review noted issues with procurement, governance and value for money. Andrew Little says work should have cost $100,000 to $300,000.
11: But we spent nearly $600,000. So something clearly went wrong. It's ratepayers' money. It's got to be managed carefully and prudently. We failed in that respect and now we have to fix it.
8: And the Emmy Awards have kicked off in downtown Los Angeles. Leading the pack in nominations is medical drama The Pit. And that's news.
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8: In sport, winger Dallin Watene-Zielinski is expected to be picked in the Warriors team for Sunday's knockout NRL final against the Knights. He hasn't played since breaking his collarbone in mid-August. Injured playmaker Luke Metcalf is still a week away from returning. The side will be announced at 6 p.m. Some of the world's biggest motorsport stars will compete at the Race of Champions in Wellington next year. Craig Nurenberg's reports.
13: The event will see the Cake Tin transformed, with hundreds of staff needed for the build. Drivers from different disciplines will fight it out in January. The big names include four-time Formula One champion Sebastian Vettel, current F1 driver Valtteri Bottas, 2025 Supercars winner Chaz Mostert, and Kiwi Rally star Hayden Patton.
8: And the All Whites have named their first squad since June's FIFA World Cup. The list is headlined by captain Chris Wood, as well as goal scorers Eli Just and Finn Sermon. Their next games will be against Palestine and China in late September. That's sport. I'm Heather McCarron.
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15: Porotroa, a bit of cloud throughout the rest of the day with light winds, possibly a bit of fog overnight, and we drop to a low of 5. Fine and cloudy patches tomorrow with a high of 16 and showers on Thursday.
16: For Tauranga, fine at times, a mostly cloudy one all day today. Light northerly winds, it clears in the evening, a high of 18 degrees down to a low of 6 tonight. Tomorrow, fine and cloudy, westerlies and a high of 18.
15: For Taupo, a bit of cloud throughout the rest of the day with light westerlies, possibly a bit of fog tonight and we drop to a low of 6. Tomorrow, a cloudy start, then a fine afternoon and we're expecting a high of 15. For Whakatane, a bit of cloud throughout the rest of the day and possibly a bit of fog overnight, dropping to a low of 7. It's mostly fine tomorrow with a high of 18, and we are expecting some rain on Thursday.
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0: 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Now, the latest news.
1: Good afternoon. In this update, a sincere apology has been offered to the children of fugitive Tom Phillips in the wake of a major public inquiry. It makes 9 recommendations, highlighting that harm caused by their isolation was downplayed and overlooked for significant periods of time. Lead Minister Louise Upston says their interests must come first.
2: This report has found that government agencies did not take all practical steps to protect you. For that, I am deeply sorry.
1: And the report highlights a number of missed opportunities. They include a woman who called police after she'd had Tom Phillips sitting in her vehicle and even took a photo of him, but officers got diverted from the job and didn't follow up until months later. Commissioner Richard Chambers acknowledges it was a failure.
3: Had we been able to deal with that in the timely way that we should have, we may have been able to locate the children at that time.
1: Health NZ is offering to meet with Tauranga Hospital ED staff who are declaring a state of emergency. More than 100 have signed a letter saying patient demands were outstripping resources. And relief as aged-based cognitive screening for drivers gets a facelift. New GP guidance confirms assessments should be based on individual need, not a birthday. Karen Billings-Jensen from Age Concern says it's been years in the making.
4: Turning 75 or heading towards 75 and needing this review as part of your assessment to continue to have your driver's licence was causing a lot of anxiety for people.
1: And that's news.
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1: In sport, 5 weeks after breaking his collarbone, winger Dallin Watene-Zielinski is set to return for the Warriors. The team to play the knockout final against the Knights will be named at 6 p.m. NRL great James Graham told the Buy podcast they're still good enough to win the competition.
5: I don't think all is quite lost. I think they're going to be able to recover, and I think they've got the game to still give the finals a shake. They can't be thinking about what's next.
1: The Crusaders will host the Reds on Friday the 12th of February to kick off next year's Super Rugby competition. The 2027 draw has been released, with the schedule including 10 Sunday games. The rematch of this season's grand final between the Chiefs and Hurricanes will be played at Stadium Taranaki at the end of March. And Formula One legend Sebastian Vettel and former Supercars champion Chaz Mostert are among the big names that will compete at the Race of Champions in Wellington. The Cake Tin will be converted into a temporary circuit for the motorsports event. It'll be held on the weekend of January the 9th. And that's sport. I'm Heather McCarron.
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7: Porotoroa, a bit of cloud throughout the rest of the day with light winds, possibly a bit of fog overnight, and we drop to a low of 5. Fine and cloudy patches tomorrow with a high of 16 and showers on Thursday.
8: For Tauranga, fine at times, a mostly cloudy one all day today. Light northerly winds, it clears in the evening, a high of 18 degrees down to a low of 6 tonight. Tomorrow, fine and cloudy, westerlies and a high of 18.
7: For Taupo, a bit of cloud throughout the rest of the day with light westerlies, possibly a bit of fog tonight, and we drop to a low of 6. Tomorrow, a cloudy start, then a fine afternoon, and we're expecting a high of 15. For Whakatane, a bit of cloud throughout the rest of the day and possibly a bit of fog overnight, dropping to a low of 7. It's mostly fine tomorrow with a high of 18, and we are expecting some rain on Thursday.
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We've got you covered all day. Baby. On the heat. Break it down.

0: step aboard the Lakeland Queen for a unique New Zealand cruise experience, embracing the spirit of Manaakitanga and the immersive beauty and culture of Rotorua. The Lakeland Queen, bringing you the latest news update.
1: Good afternoon. In this update, a report has laid bare the missed opportunities to find Tom Phillips's children sooner. The public inquiry details how the fugitive father was even caught on camera while asking a woman to jumpstart his car. At least two children were spotted inside the vehicle at the time. Police Commissioner Richard Chambers accepts it could have been handled better.
2: My staff were heading to deal with that in a timely way. They were diverted to deal with a family harm matter, and that is fair. But what didn't occur was the timely follow-up.
1: And Chief Executive Amanda Malu says some of Oranga Tamariki's actions also fell short.
3: We have already made changes and we continue to do so. And this includes better information sharing with our colleagues at police.
1: A person's in a critical condition after a pedestrian was hit by a vehicle in Papamoa. A section of Palm Beach Boulevard is shut. Parliament has held a moment of silence for the death of Winston Peters' brother, James. Known as Jim, he was an NZ First MP from 2002 to 2005. There are hopes that September puts a spring in retailers' step. Stats NZ card spending figures for August show spending was flat compared to the same time last year. But Carolyn Young from Retail NZ says the general election being late this year might trip some up.
4: That means that there's going to be, for businesses and consumers, there's going to be uncertainty all the way through that period.
1: And Noah Wiley has won an Emmy this afternoon for his role in hospital drama The Pit. Others to collect statues include Matthew Rhys, who's made history by scooping two lead actor categories for The Beast in Me and Widow's Bay. And that's news.
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1: In sport, the Warriors matchday squad to play the Knights on Sunday evening will be named at 6 o'clock. One player who won't be there is prop Jackson Ford after that ankle injury he suffered against the Dolphins. Centre Leka Halasima is at best highly doubtful with a hamstring issue. And wing Dallin Watene-Zielinski, who hasn't played since breaking his collarbone against the Rabbitohs 3.5 weeks ago, is a chance to play. A feature of the Super Rugby Pacific competition next season will be more Sunday games. There'll be 10, six more than last season, and a full competition round of 5 fixtures across the Easter weekend. There'll be 8 regular season games across 17 rounds. The Crusaders will open the competition at home against the Queensland Reds on 12th of February. And the All Whites have named their first squad since June's FIFA World Cup. The list is headlined by captain Chris Wood, as well as goal scorers Eli Just and Finn Sermon. The 4 matches in the international window start next week. That's sport. I'm Heather McCarron.
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5: For Tauranga, fine at times, a mostly cloudy one all day today. Light northerly winds, it clears in the evening, a high of 18 degrees down to a low of 6 tonight. Tomorrow, fine and cloudy, westerlies and a high of 18.
6: For Rotorua, a bit of cloud throughout the rest of the day with light winds, possibly a bit of fog overnight and we drop to a low of 5. Fine and cloudy patches tomorrow with a high of 16 and showers on Thursday. For Whakatane, a bit of cloud throughout the rest of the day and possibly a bit of fog overnight, dropping to a low of 7. It's mostly fine tomorrow with a high of 18 and we are expecting some rain on Thursday. For Taupō, a bit of cloud throughout the rest of the day with light westerlies, possibly a bit of fog tonight and we drop to a low of 6. Tomorrow a cloudy start, then a fine afternoon and we're expecting a high of 15.
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3: Kia ora te whānau. Here is Ngā Rerenga Kupu o te Rā, Māori phrase a day. Today, we look at ngā whanaungatanga, relationships. If someone asks, Ehia te roa e piri ana. How long have you been together? You can reply with, E rua rā, 2 days. E rua wiki, 2 weeks. E rua tau, 2 years. Ngā Rerenga Kupu o te Rā, Māori phrase a day.
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3: 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Rātū, or Tūrei, is the kupu Māori for Tuesday. Rātū, or Tūrei. 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
1: 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Ho, yeah. 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
3: Kia ora te whānau. Here is Ngā Rerenga Kupu o te Rā, Māori phrase a day. Today, we look at ngā whanaungatanga, relationships. If someone asks, E hia te roa e piri ana? How long have you been together? You can reply with, E rua rā, 2 days. E rua wiki, 2 weeks. E rua tau, 2 years. Ngā Rerenga Kupu o te Rā, Māori phrase a day.
1: He reo kōrero, he reo ora.
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5: Take in the stunning scenery of Ohinemutu, Makoya Island, and Sulphur Point while enjoying a buffet-style and a la carte meal. For more info, head to lakelandqueen.com. 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
6: Good afternoon. In this update, government agencies are promising to do better in the wake of a major public inquiry. It's identified communication gaps between police and Oranga Tamariki in the near four-year search for Tom Phillips and his 3 children. OT Chief Executive Amanda Malu says immediate action will be taken.
7: We should have made the time to seek out more information, and I think most importantly we should have sat down together and gone through the facts. We didn't, we fell short, it's not good enough, and we need to make it right.
6: And Lead Minister Louise Upston admits communication shortfalls are becoming a common thread in public inquiries.
8: It's incredibly frustrating to be in that situation where you hear yet again they haven't shared the information that would have made a difference in reducing harm to the children.
6: The alarm is being sounded over staffing at Tauranga Hospital's ED as it's confirmed a patient collapsed while waiting to be seen. Health NZ says the person was triaged on arrival and had a medical event 2 hours after. The nurses' organisation says there's more demand than resourcing and it's putting patients at risk. Pharmac is proposing changes to some medicines for high blood pressure and bacterial infections. One new treatment would be funded, and funded access to 3 others would be widened and simplified. And Super Gold card holders have been making the most of Auckland's new City Rail Link. Their patronage was up 130% yesterday compared to the previous Monday. Overall, train boardings rose about 55%, with an estimated 90,000 across the day. And that's news.
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6: In sport, Eden Park is sold out for the Warriors on Sunday's sudden death final against the Knights. Warriors wing Dallin Watene-Zielinski is expected to return to the matchday squad. He broke his collarbone last month. Coach Andrew Webster is impressed with his recovery.
10: A lot of tough players in this NRL, and it's a brutal game. They do amazing things and they take every moment possibly to recover and do the right thing. And I'm once again inspirational.
6: Prop Jackson Ford and playmaker Luke Metcalf are definite non-starters. Centre Leka Halasima is highly doubtful. The squad is named at 6 o'clock. An expanded 17-round, 80-game regular season has been confirmed for Super Rugby Pacific. It kicks off in just under 5 months on February 12th, with the Crusaders hosting the Reds. The opening weekend's New Zealand derby game is the Blues hosting the Hurricanes on the Saturday night. Among the changes from last season, there'll be a total of 10 Sunday games, 6 more than last season, and a full Easter slate of 5 fixtures. That's sport. I'm Heather McCarron.
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11: For Tauranga, fine at times, a mostly cloudy one all day today, light northerly winds, it clears in the evening, a high of 18 degrees down to a low of 6 tonight. Tomorrow, fine and cloudy, westerlies and a high of 18.
12: Porotorua, a bit of cloud throughout the rest of the day with light winds, possibly a bit of fog overnight and we drop to a low of 5. Fine and cloudy patches tomorrow with a high of 16 and showers on Thursday. For Whakatane, a bit of cloud throughout the rest of the day and possibly a bit of fog overnight, dropping to a low of 7. It's mostly fine tomorrow with a high of 18, and we are expecting some rain on Thursday. For Taupō, a bit of cloud throughout the rest of the day with light westerlies, possibly a bit of fog tonight, and we drop to a low of 6. Tomorrow, a cloudy start, then a fine afternoon, and we're expecting a high of 15.

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3: Kia ora te whānau. Here is Ngā Rerenga Kupu o te Rā, Māori phrase a day. Today, we look at ngā whanaungatanga, relationships. If someone asks, Ehia te roa e piri ana. How long have you been together? You can reply with, E rua rā. 2 days. E rua wiki. 2 weeks. 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Māori phrase a day.
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3: 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Today we look at the days of the week. Rātū, or Tūrei, is the kupu Māori for Tuesday. Rātū, or Tūrei. Tuesday.
1: He reo kōrero, he reo ora.
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3: Kia ora te whānau. Here is Ngā Rerenga Kupu o te Rā. Māori phrase a day. Today, we look at ngā whanaungatanga. Relationships. If someone asks, Ehia te roa e piri ana. How long have you been together? You can reply with, E rua rā. 2 days. E rua wiki. 2 weeks. 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Ngā Rerenga Kupu o te Rā. Māori phrase a day.
1: He reo kōrero, he reo ora.
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9: Good evening. In this update, a public inquiry suggests Tom Phillips' 3 children could have been found sooner had government agencies communicated better. In one instance, it took police 6 days to visit Phillips' abandoned ute near Marukōpa, and all they did was leave a note. Police Commissioner Richard Chambers says it wasn't enough.
10: The fact that the ute was there would indicate that Phillips and the children were still in the area, and we accept that that is one of those missed opportunities that could have been more thoroughly dealt with.
9: Shoppers are proceeding with caution as fuel costs keep biting. StatsNZ card spending figures for August show no change compared to the same time last year. Carolyn Young from Retail NZ says it's been a mixed bag despite starting strong.
11: And then, of course, we had the Middle East crisis where, you know, we saw big declines in that early stage. We've had a recovery, then we've come back down, and now we're flat in August.
9: It's hoped new GP guidance will bring some relief to older drivers. Moving forward, the use of cognitive testing will be based on individual need and health practitioner advice. Karen Billings-Jensen from Age Concern says the old routine caused a lot of anxiety.
12: There's a whole range of things that would determine whether someone is fit to drive, not just a cognitive test that really didn't have the evidence behind it in terms of driving.
9: And late stars Sam Neill, Dolly Parton and Hayden Panettiere are among those who featured in a memoriam segment of the Emmys. Winners at today's ceremony include Sally Field for Remarkably Bright Creatures and The Pitt for Outstanding Drama Series. And that's news.
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9: In sport, a record crowd for a rugby league match in New Zealand. A rush on tickets today for the Warriors Knights NRL elimination final at Eden Park on Sunday evening. Within an hour of general public ticket sales today, website Ticketmaster showed no available seats. Capacity is 48,500. And just weeks after breaking his collarbone, Warriors winger Dallin Watene-Zielinski looks set to make a remarkable return. The matchday squad to take on the Knights is revealed at 6 o'clock. Coach Andrew Webster says Dallin is desperate to play.
13: He's inspirational, just wants to play so badly for the team. Had to hold him back a bit at times, just calm down, but he's saying no, give me an opportunity and we'll give him an opportunity.
9: Webster confirmed Jackson Ford and Luke Metcalf will definitely miss the big match. And Formula One legend Sebastian Vettel and former Supercars champion Chas Mostert are among the big names who will compete at the Race of Champions in Wellington on the weekend of January the 9th. The cake tin will be converted into a temporary circuit for the motorsports event. And that's sport. I'm Heather McCarron.
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7: For Tauranga, fine at times, a mostly cloudy one all day today. Light northerly winds, it clears in the evening, a high of 18 degrees down to a low of 6 tonight. Tomorrow, fine and cloudy, westerlies and a high of 18.
14: For Rotorua, a bit of cloud throughout the rest of the day with light winds, possibly a bit of fog overnight, and we drop to a low of 5. Fine and cloudy patches tomorrow with a high of 16 and showers on Thursday. For Whakatane, a bit of cloud throughout the rest of the day and possibly a bit of fog overnight, dropping to a low of 7. It's mostly fine tomorrow with a high of 18 and we are expecting some rain on Thursday. For Taupō, a bit of cloud throughout the rest of the day with light westerlies, possibly a bit of fog tonight and we drop to a low of 6. Tomorrow a cloudy start, then a fine afternoon and we're expecting a high of 15. Yo!
0: 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Turn it up.

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We've got you covered all day. Baby. On the heat. Break it down.

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0: See, this is the type of joint you gotta dedicate to somebody. Let's make sure they that special somebody. Young Money. Yeah. Yeah.
1: The Heat. Turn it up.

fez o que eu te chamei.

0: The heat.
1: Yeah. Yeah. And no one like me. Yeah. Yeah. Yeah. Congratulations. You made it. Welcome to the Crusader. It's been a long time coming, yo. But I'm here now. What you gonna do?

0: The Heat. It's coming at you live and direct. Yeah.
1: And what we have here

0: step aboard the Lakeland Queen for a unique New Zealand cruise experience, embracing the spirit of Manaakitanga and the immersive beauty and culture of Rotorua. The Lakeland Queen, bringing you the latest news update.
1: Good evening. In this update, government agencies acknowledge there were multiple opportunities to find Tom Phillips and his three children sooner. A public inquiry found it took police 6 days to visit the fugitive's abandoned car, while warnings from immediate family members were brushed aside. Oranga Tamariki's Amanda Malu says it's clear some actions fell short of expectations.
2: As Chief Executive, I'm accountable, and I'm here today accepting accountability and accepting the recommendations. I haven't offered my resignation. I'm not going anywhere.
1: Migrant bus drivers in Auckland are rallying against an English language test, which, if they fail, could see their visas expire. They say the requirement is at a needlessly academic level. Spokesperson Matt Santiago says it would be a major loss if they couldn't work.
3: I hope that New Zealand retains these bus drivers because of the impact it would have on the transport sector and also their families.
1: A woman has been accused of trying to smuggle $3.7 million worth of meth through Auckland Airport. The 25-year-old arrived in New Zealand from Singapore yesterday. A customs search uncovered a false bottom in her bag, hiding more than 12 kilograms of the drug. And bird flu has been ruled out as the cause of death of the Lower Hutt leopard seal. The female attracted plenty of attention at Petone Beach before being found dead in the Hutt River on Saturday. MPI says DOC, along with iwi, have removed the creature and it will now have a post-mortem exam. And that's news.
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1: In sports, it didn't take long for Eden Park to sell out for Sunday's sudden death NRL clash between the Warriors and the Knights. Within an hour of general public ticket sales today, website Ticketmaster showed no available seats. It'll be a record crowd for a rugby league match in New Zealand. The park capacity is 48,500. The injured Jackson Ford and Luke Metcalf are out of this weekend's NRL knockout final against the Knights. Centre Leka Halasima was rated as highly doubtful. Coach Andrew Webster says he needs every player to be at their best.
4: I think we've got to be a bit more assertive for longer. We gifted them a couple of tries. 8-point lead, and we let them out. We've got to make sure that every single player's on.
1: And a feature of the Super Rugby Pacific competition next season will be more Sunday games. There'll be 10, six more than last season, and a full competition round of 5 fixtures across the Easter weekend. There'll be 80 regular season games across 17 rounds. The Crusaders will open the competition at home against the Queensland Reds on 12th of February. That's sport. I'm Heather McCarron.
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5: For Tauranga, fine at times, a mostly cloudy one all day today. Light northerly winds, it clears in the evening, a high of 18 degrees down to a low of 6 tonight. Tomorrow, fine and cloudy, westerlies and a high of 18.
6: For Rotorua, a bit of cloud throughout the rest of the day with light winds, possibly a bit of fog overnight and we drop to a low of 5. Fine and cloudy patches tomorrow with a high of 16 and showers on Thursday. For Whakatane, a bit of cloud throughout the rest of the day and possibly a bit of fog overnight, dropping to a low of 7. It's mostly fine tomorrow with a high of 18 and we are expecting some rain on Thursday. For Taupō, a bit of cloud throughout the rest of the day with light westerlies, possibly a bit of fog tonight and we drop to a low of 6. Tomorrow a cloudy start, then a fine afternoon and we're expecting a high of 15.
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0: step aboard the Lakeland Queen for a unique New Zealand cruise experience, embracing the spirit of Manaakitanga and the immersive beauty and culture of Rotorua. The Lakeland Queen, bringing you the latest news update.
1: Good evening to you. In this update, a public inquiry has found it unlikely a documentary crew impacted the outcome of the Tom Phillips case. But police officers admitted the presence of cameras may have had a chilling or limiting effect on internal comms and deployment of sensitive resources. Commissioner Richard Chambers says he was initially excited to highlight the work of his staff, but the findings are clear.
2: We take on board the comments of the inquiry, other things that we are aware of in terms of access, and that must be respected when it comes to decisions about what happens from this point on.
1: Police are appealing for help to find a woman missing in Christchurch. Stacey left her home in Hoonhays, Redgrave Street yesterday morning for her daily walk, but never returned. Police say the behaviour's out of character. A photo of Stacey is on the police website. Frustrations at Tauranga Hospital as ED nurses declare a state of emergency over the number of patients they face every day, given the levels of staffing. Nurses Organisation President Anne Daniels says something needs to change.
3: We're constantly trying to fill gaps, which is an impossibility. We should have enough nurses to see the patients.
1: Health NZ says it's offering to meet with the ED staff. And former New Zealand First MP Jim Peters, the brother of Winston Peters, has died. The party says Jim dedicated his life to public service, education and regional development. That's news.
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1: In sport, a sellout crowd today with a rush on tickets for the Warriors Knights NRL elimination final at Eden Park on Sunday evening. Within an hour of general public tickets going on sale today, website Ticketmaster showed no available seats. That will not ease concerns that the ticket scalpers will be at work again, as they were for last weekend's match against the Dolphins. Capacity is 48,500. And the Warriors have brought in Dallin Watene-Zelezniak and Leka Halasima on an extended bench for the clash with the Knights. No place for the injured Jackson Ford or Luke Metcalf. Halasima is on that extended bench after missing last week. Here's coach Andrew Webster.
4: He just went for a run and felt something. His exact words were, "I just don't want to let the boys down. I think I've done my hamstring." He made the call and we backed him on that.
1: And Formula One legend Sebastian Vettel and former Supercars champion Chas Mostert are among the big names who will compete at the Race of Champions in Wellington on the weekend of January the 9th. The cake tin will be converted into a temporary circuit. That's sport. I'm Jeff Bryan.
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1: Fine for Rotorua with the light westerly, an overnight low of 5, some fog about overnight, heading into a partly cloudy day tomorrow with a moderate westerly and a high of 16. Fine for Tauranga with the light westerly and 6 overnight. Tomorrow, it's a mix of sun and cloud with a moderate westerly. Thursday, light rain from the afternoon. A top tomorrow of 18. For Tauranga, it's fine. Whakatane, partly cloudy, a light westerly all round, and a low of 6 overnight. Foggy for some overnight, partly cloudy tomorrow. Tauranga, a top of 18. Whakatane, 17. Mainly fine for Taupo with the light westerly and 7 overnight. There is some fog about overnight. A cloudy start tomorrow. It does fine up with a moderate westerly and a high of 15.

0: the attraction, the tension. Baby, like this is perfection.
1: No fighting, no fighting, no fighting,
0: no fighting.
2: The Heat. Coming at you live and direct. Yeah!

0: step aboard the Lakeland Queen for a unique New Zealand cruise experience, embracing the spirit of Manaakitanga and the immersive beauty and culture of Rotorua. The Lakeland Queen, bringing you the latest news update.
1: Good evening to you. In this update, a public inquiry suggests Tom Phillips' three children could have been found sooner had government agencies communicated better. In one instance, it took police 6 days to visit Phillips' abandoned ute near Marokopa, and all they did was leave a note. Police Commissioner Richard Chambers says it wasn't enough.
2: The fact that the ute was there would indicate that Phillips and the children were still in the area, and we accept that that is one of those missed opportunities that could have been more thoroughly dealt with.
1: A plea for safer staffing levels as Tauranga Hospital ED nurses say they're at their wits' ends. The nurses' organisation says its members are treating patients in corridors and it's putting people at risk. President Anne Daniels says it's heartbreaking for staff.
3: They want to help. They want to be there when people need help.
1: In a letter, Health NZ says ensuring the ED has the workforce and resources it needs is a priority. It's believed just over 19,000 people in New Zealand have overstayed their visa. Immigration NZ's 2026 estimate shows a decrease of about 8% from last year. And a woman who'd been missing in Christchurch since yesterday morning after leaving her home in Hoonhays, Redgrave Street, has been found safe and well. That's news.
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1: In sport, it didn't take long for Eden Park to sell out for Sunday's sudden-death NRL clash between the Warriors and the Knights. Within an hour of general public ticket sales today, website Ticketmaster showed no available seats. This will not ease the fear that scalpers are at work again, as they were last week for the match against the Dolphins. It'll be a record crowd for a rugby league match in New Zealand. The park capacity, 48,500. And the Warriors have brought in Dallin Watene-Zelezniak and Leka Halasima on an extended bench for the clash with the Knights. No place for the injured Jackson Ford or Luke Metcalf. And an expanded 17-round, 80-game regular season's been confirmed for Super Rugby Pacific next season. It kicks off in just under 5 months on February the 12th, the Crusaders hosting the Reds. The opening weekend's New Zealand derby game is the Blues hosting the Hurricanes on the Saturday night. And among the changes from last season, there'll be a total of 10 Sunday games, six more than last season, and a full Easter slate of five fixtures. That's sport. I'm Jeff Bryan.
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1: Fine for Rotorua with the light westerly, an overnight low of 5, some fog about overnight, heading into a partly cloudy day tomorrow with a moderate westerly and a high of 16. Fine for Tauranga with the light westerly and 6 overnight. Tomorrow it's a mix of sun and cloud with a moderate westerly. Thursday, light rain from the afternoon. A top tomorrow of 18. For Tauranga it's fine. Pakatane partly cloudy, a light westerly all round and a low of 6 overnight. Foggy for some overnight. Partly cloudy tomorrow. Tauranga a top of 18. Pakatane 17. Mainly fine for Taupo with the light westerly and 7 overnight. There is some fog about overnight. A cloudy start tomorrow. It does fine up with a moderate westerly and a high of 15.
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1: Tornado!
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3: Terror Squad.
4: Yeah. It's another
3: Bad
4: one.
3: Bad boy.

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1: Wow.

0: step aboard the Lakeland Queen for a unique New Zealand cruise experience, embracing the spirit of Manaakitanga and the immersive beauty and culture of Rotorua. The Lakeland Queen, bringing you the latest news update.
1: Good evening to you. In this update, a public inquiry into the handling of the Tom Phillips case says the harm he caused in isolating the children, as well as concerns from the maternal whānau, were minimised or overlooked by agencies for significant periods. It also says that agencies did work well together at times. However, a more consistent and collaborative inter-agency approach could have brought the children home sooner. Calls are sounding for nurse-to-patient ratios in hospitals. Tauranga Hospital ED nurses are declaring a state of emergency, saying its resourcing cannot meet patient demands. Nurses Organisation President Anne Daniels says the ratios are a proven success in Australia.
2: And it has reduced avoidable suffering and harm and the cost to the health system immeasurably.
1: A person has died in hospital following a serious crash in Canterbury last week. Emergency services were called to a single vehicle crash on Kilkenny Close in Lincoln about 11 o'clock on Thursday morning. One person was seriously injured and was taken to hospital. New guidance on cognitive testing for older drivers has won sector approval. Health practitioners should now assess each person individually and save the tests for clinical reasons only. Karen Billings-Jensen from Age Concern says it makes sense.
3: We certainly experienced over the last few years that they were being used very inconsistently across the country.
1: And that's news.
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1: In sport, a sellout crowd for the Warriors Knights NRL elimination final at Eden Park on Sunday evening. Within an hour of the general public ticket sales today, website Ticketmaster showed no available seats. That rush on tickets will not ease concerns that the ticket scalpers will be at work again. Capacity at Eden Park is 48,500. And Warriors coach Andrew Webster making no change to the starting lineup after that loss to the Dolphins. However, there is still a chance of a return from injury by wing Dallin Watene-Zelezniak and centre Leka Halasima. They've been named on an extended bench. Webster had said Halasima was highly doubtful to play with his hamstring issue, and Watene-Zelezniak was a chance to return from his broken collarbone. No place for the injured Jackson Ford or Luke Metcalf. And Formula One legend Sebastian Vettel and former Supercars champion Chas Mostert are among the big names who will compete at the Race of Champions in Wellington on the weekend of January the 9th. That's sport. I'm Jeff Bryan.
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1: Fine for Rotorua with the light westerly, an overnight low of 5, some fog about overnight, heading into a partly cloudy day tomorrow with a moderate westerly and a high of 16. Fine for Tauranga with the light westerly and 6 overnight. Tomorrow it's a mix of sun and cloud with a moderate westerly. Thursday, light rain from the afternoon. A top tomorrow of 18. For Tauranga it's fine. Whakatane partly cloudy, a light westerly all round and a low of 6 overnight. Foggy for some overnight. Partly cloudy tomorrow. Tauranga a top of 18. Whakatane 17. Mainly fine for Taupō with the light westerly and 7 overnight. There is some fog about overnight. A cloudy start tomorrow. It does fine up with a moderate westerly and a high of 15.
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0: Tennessee. 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

They said they never will, and broken promises will break you down, but how you feel is not an illusion. 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

加 heat。It's so lovely. Heavyweight, y'all a fool for this track right here. Woo! It's your Philly neighborhood, Neo. And on behalf of myself and Compound Entertainment.

0: step aboard the Lakeland Queen for a unique New Zealand cruise experience, embracing the spirit of Manaakitanga and the immersive beauty and culture of Rotorua. The Lakeland Queen, bringing you the latest news update.
1: Good morning. In this update, the Waitomo community is pleased to get the full story over the disappearance of the Phillips children. A public inquiry has found police and Oranga Tamariki could have prevented their father taking them into the bush. Mayor John Robertson says publication of the report was never about closing the book.
2: Closure happened a year or so ago. These reports fill in some information on what went on.
1: New data finds employers going the extra mile to build more support around those taking parental leave. Crayon CEO Stephanie Powell says their register of 370 companies shows a graduated return to work, once quite rare, is now mainstream.
3: With 43% of employers specifically offering a ramp up to returning parents and 12% actually supporting parents to work part-time but be paid full-time during that transition period.
1: Motorsport will take centre stage in a venue better known for rugby, cricket and concerts next year. Wellington will host the sought-after Race of Champions event in January. Wellington NZ Chief Executive Mark Aldershaw says the event will contribute beyond the vibrancy it brings to the city.
4: Last year it brought in around about $140 million to the local economy. So this is another really good example of ensuring that we can continue to bring that to Wellington.
1: The US has admitted for the first time that it has deployed weapons in space. Its Air Force Secretary has told a conference the weapons orbiting the Earth are capable of defending against hostile adversary action. China has responded with a warning against weaponizing outer space or turning it into a battlefield. That's news.
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1: In sport, Dylan Wateni Zalesniak's a chance to return for the Warriors this weekend. The wing broke his collarbone last month, but has been named in the extended squad by coach Andrew Webster for Sunday's NRL finals clash with the Knights at Eden Park.
5: He's inspirational, just wants to play so badly for the team. Had to hold him back a bit at times, just calm down.
1: Prop Jackson Ford's been ruled out, though, with an ankle injury. Super Rugby will be affected by next year's inaugural Anzac Day clash between the All Blacks and Wallabies. Players from both squads will be unavailable for round 10 of the competition. The Blues and the Reds are the only teams playing in round 11 when the test takes place. Players will return to their franchises for round 12. And Manchester United's 15-year-old prodigy JJ Gabriel has requested to leave the Premier League Football Club. Despite being involved in pre-season, the teenager and his team has sent a formal notice to the club that he wants to become a free agent. Other clubs are interested in signing Gabriel, including Manchester City, Arsenal, Real Madrid and Bayern Munich. That's sport. I'm Gary Denver.
0: 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They're also handling the latest weather update.
1: Partly cloudy for Tauranga today with moderate westerlies blowing through. We're heading for a high of 17 degrees this afternoon and drop down to around 6 overnight tonight. And light rain tomorrow. Mainly cloudy for Rotorua today with a moderate westerly. The day's high expected 16 degrees this afternoon, dropping down to 5 overnight tonight. And light rain developing tomorrow. Mostly cloudy for Whakatane today with a moderate westerly. The day's high 17 degrees expected this afternoon and dropped down to 3 overnight tonight. Light rain tomorrow. A cloudy old day for Taupo today with a moderate westerly blowing through. The day's high 15 degrees this afternoon, dropping down to 5 overnight tonight, and then light rain developing tomorrow.

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Coming at you live and direct. Yeah.

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1: Good morning. In this update, Waitomo's mayor is pleased to see the report into the disappearance of the Phillips children released. John Robertson says the community knew about alleged sightings or incidents involving Tom Phillips, but it's good to finally get the full story.
2: Not just with the police, but with Oranga Tamariki as well and the family court. It's really good to piece the whole lot together.
1: A challenge ahead of the election for the country to do better on parental leave. Financial wellbeing platform Crayon says we remain one of three developed nations with no partner's leave. CEO Stephanie Powell says it's a big gap.
3: We now know, thanks to research around the world, about the wide-ranging benefits of facilitating dads and partners to be home in those early months. That's an area that we need to see more movement in.
1: Good signs for the labour market as the seasonal hiring season ramps up. 100 days out from Christmas, SEEK chief economist Blair Chapman says recruitment looks strong. He says it's reflective of an upswing in the market as a whole.
4: Last year we might have seen employment go backwards in New Zealand, but it really looks like going forward we're going to see employment continue to grow.
1: A training initiative to bolster a chronic shortfall of hundreds of aircraft engineers is set to launch in Hamilton. Industry leaders warn the growing skills gap could impact maintenance capacity, manufacturing and the expansion of our aerospace export sector. The Nelson Marlborough Institute of Technology and the NZ Aero program is expected to contribute to the training of up to 230 students each year. And the number of centenarians in Japan continues to grow. Latest figures from the Health Ministry show there are now more than 107,000 people aged 100 or more. That's news.
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1: In sport, the Warriors are embracing their home away from home. Eden Park is a sellout with close to 50,000 fans expected for Sunday's NRL Finals game against the Knights. Coach Andrew Webster's excited.
5: The thing I'm happy about is so many people, it sold out in 17 minutes last time. It gives so many more people opportunity and it's a good point of difference for us this week.
1: Winger Dallin Watene Zalesniak's a chance of returning from a broken collarbone named in the extended squad. Two teams will play Super Rugby on the same weekend as the inaugural Anzac Day test between the All Blacks and Wallabies. The Blues and Reds will do battle in Round 11 at Suncorp Stadium, which is hosting the test match the next day. Players involved in the Anzac test won't feature in Round 10 of Super Rugby before returning in Round 12. And the Kenyan capital of Nairobi will host the World Athletics Championships for the first time. The African city's beaten out London and Rome to host the event in 2029. Munich in Germany will also host the World Champs for the first time in 2031. That's sport. I'm Gary Denver.
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1: Partly cloudy for Tauranga today with moderate westerlies blowing through. We're heading for a high of 17 degrees this afternoon and drop down to around 6 overnight tonight and light rain tomorrow. Mainly cloudy for Rotorua today with a moderate westerly. The day's high expected 16 degrees this afternoon, dropping down to 5 overnight tonight and light rain developing tomorrow. Mostly cloudy for Whakatane today with a moderate westerly. The day's high 17 degrees expected this afternoon and drop down to 3 overnight tonight. Light rain tomorrow. A cloudy old day for Taupo today with a moderate westerly blowing through. The day's high, 15 degrees this afternoon, dropping down to 5 overnight tonight, and then light rain developing tomorrow. Yo!
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3: Kia ora te whānau. Here is Ngā Rerenga Kupu o te Rā, Māori phrase a day. Today we look at Ngā Hākinakina, sports and recreation. Kei te tākaro pāwhutu paoro mātou, meaning we're playing touch rugby. 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
3: 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Today we look at Ngā Hākinakina, sports and recreation. Kei te tākaro pāwhutu paoro mātou, meaning we're playing touch rugby. Pāwhutu paoro, touch rugby. 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Ngā rerenga kupu o te rā, Māori phrase a day.
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3: 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Today, we look at months of the year. Painga whāwhā, or aperira, is the kupu Māori for April. Painga whāwhā, or aperira, April.
1: He reo kōrero, he reo ora.
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5: Take in the stunning scenery of Ohinemutu, Makoya Island, and Sulphur Point while enjoying a buffet-style and a la carte meal. For more info, head to lakelandqueen.com. Now, your news update.
6: Good morning. In this update, it's hoped the report into the disappearance of the Phillips children results in change. The public inquiry found mistakes were made and a more coordinated approach among agencies is needed. Children's Commissioner Jane Searle says it's now time for everyone to move forward.
7: The circumstances surrounding this case have generated significant public interest over the years. The focus now needs to turn to strengthening the system and protecting the privacy of those involved.
6: Pressure's mounting to make KiwiSaver contributions compulsory. Most of the large businesses who responded to the Deloitte and Chapman Tripp election survey support making it mandatory. Business NZ ran the survey, and Director of Advocacy Catherine Beard says small businesses might see it differently.
8: Often a small business will be investing in their business, and that's actually how they want to deal with their retirement.
6: The seasonal hiring season's ramping up and appears to be reflecting an overall surge in the labour market. SEEK Chief Economist Blair Chapman says recruitment's picking up after a slow first half of the year.
9: Compared to what we might have thought because of all the global events, and then we've really seen the market start to look through that and employment starting to grow at a fairly rapid pace across all industries.
6: And Air New Zealand's marks for punctuality are continuing to improve. 85% of flights arrived within 15 minutes of schedule in August. The global average was 73%. International services saw the biggest improvement. That's news.
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6: In sport, Eden Park sold out for the Warriors' clash with the Knights on Sunday. A crowd of close to 50,000 will be there. NRL 360 host Gordon Tallis says it'll be an incredible occasion.
11: I've been to the stadium, I've watched the All Blacks play there. It's an amazing stadium and it'll be daunting.
6: Winger Dallin Watene-Zelezniak is a chance to return from a broken collarbone named in the extended squad. The country that produces some of the best long-distance runners in the world will host the Athletics World Championships for the first time. Kenya's capital, Nairobi, will host the event in 2029, beating out London and Rome. German city Munich will host the 2031 edition. And Manchester United are in danger of losing one of their brightest football talents. 15-year-old JJ Gabriel has sent a formal notice that he wants to cancel his registration with a Premier League club with immediate effect. United haven't given up hope of retaining the teenager, who's signed until the end of the season. That's sport. I'm Gary Denver.
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6: Partly cloudy for Tauranga today with moderate westerlies blowing through. We're heading for a high of 17 degrees this afternoon and drop down to around 6 overnight tonight. and light rain tomorrow.
12: Mainly cloudy for Rotorua today with a moderate westerly. The day's high expected 16 degrees this afternoon, dropping down to 5 overnight tonight, and light rain developing tomorrow. Mostly cloudy for Whakatane today with a moderate westerly. The day's high 17 degrees expected this afternoon, and dropped down to 3 overnight tonight. Light rain tomorrow. A cloudy old day for Taupō today with a moderate westerly blowing through. The day's high 15 degrees this afternoon, dropping down to 5 overnight tonight, and then light rain developing tomorrow.
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Morena iti iwi. Nau mai, whakarongo mai ki tēnei hōtaka o Parakuihi. Ko hā pairere. Ahau, here to keep you company for your week. Ai, we are 3 days deep into our wiki, which means, it is Wednesday the 16th of September. How is everyone feeling this morning? Tautoko. Wednesday? I don't know what it is, but I always find it hard to get up in the mornings on a Wednesday. I don't know if it's because we're in the middle of the working week or, you know, my teenager just wants another hour of sleep. Wednesdays are always hard for me, but, you know, we're here. Another day, another dollar. And coming up on today's show, Ete Iwi, we have a pātai for the people. Stay tuned for that one. It's a goodie. It's actually a good one. We also have our Would You Rather coming through this morning and a little bit of a, what would I call it? Kemu. A little bit of a game on our socials at the moment in celebration of Te Wiki o Te Reo Māori. I want to see how many kupu you know in a minute. And what's cool about this is that tomorrow I'm going to be going around everyone in the station. I'm going to give them 1 minute or even 30 seconds to name as many kupu Māori as you can. So, utonu mai e te iwi. Also, we've got a little bingo game going on our socials, so make sure to take a screenshot and have a little kemu with your tamariki at home. But for now, we're going to dive back into some more music. We've got Shefu on the way, Texas, right here on The Heat. Turn it up.

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0: 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He reo Māori. He reo
1: Māori. He reo rangatira. Kia ora te whānau. Here is Ngā Rerenga Kupu o te Rā, Māori phrase a day. Today we look at Ngā Hākinakina, sports and recreation. Kei te tākaro pāwhutu paoro mātou, meaning we're playing touch rugby. 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You can replace pāwhutu paoro with poitarawhiti, netball, poitūkohu, basketball, poifana, soccer, futu paoro, rugby. 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
1: 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Rā apa, or Wenere, is the kupu Māori for Wednesday. 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

Trailer coming through on the Heat FM this morning with your host, Hublade Eddie, keeping you company. And Ethi, we let's dive into our pātai, Aotearoa. So it goes a little like this. What was one song everyone knew at school, and if you didn't know it, you were just standing there pretending, you know, like the head bobs, the maybe the tap of the foot. What is that one waiata? Now, extra points if, you know, you've got a recorder involved, maybe an assembly song, or even yet, a whole class singing at the top of their lungs. What is your go-to school waiata e te iwi? I'm kind of interested in hearing this whakaro. I'm going to give you a little insight to my waiata. Back when I grew up in Te Awamutu, who remembers Magalina Hagalina? Yeah, remember? Magalina Hagalina, okataka wakataka. That's all I'm going to say at the iwi. Stay tuned around our 9 o'clock hour. I might even sing the waiata to use myself. And that is one song again I took back from Kura. And still to this day, what, 15 years, still pono to Megalina. Hey, we've got Sunset Tsunami coming up next. Ariana Lennox right here on the Heat FM.

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3: A moment of truth. Ari Lennox and Bunchy Banton. Giving them it from the root.

Kerry Hilson on the heat this morning. Now, itiwi, don't forget to stay tuned on our socials. Now, yesterday, it was actually quite fun. We did a little kōrero whiwhiwhi, which is a tongue twister in te reo Māori. And it was really fun. We also involved our aukaha team, Te Taipu Kōrero, and also Te Aroa FM jumped on the waka as well. And it was really fun. And what's cool about it too is that we had whānau in different matatau levels. Aye, we've got, you know, whānau who are on their reo Māori journeys, some who went to kura, and better yet, some who are just very fluent in their reo. So check it out. Go have a little look-see. Hey, give us a like and a share. And maybe you might want to challenge your whānau as well. I've got Nija Mystic on Waze and a little bit of tweet right here. On the heat, turn it up.

Episode. Tweet Boogie Tonight right here on the Heat FM at 99.1, also worldwide on your iHeartRadio app. Now, if you are seeking medical attention at the iwi, or you know, there's something where you're like, okay, I don't know, I've had this mama for 2 weeks and I thought it was going to shake off, but it hasn't, and the doctors are full. There's a freeholder clinic at the iwi, and this is happening at Tare Mano Marae from 10am to 2pm today. All right, so head down, beautiful, beautiful nurses, practitioners, and even yet, you can sign up to get a miri-miri. I experienced my first miri-miri a couple weekends ago. Whanau. Nothing beats it, eh? You think, you know, booking yourself for a massage is great? Book yourself for a miri-miri at the iwi. This is all happening at Tare Mano Marae, the free Hauora clinic, from 10am to 2pm. Now we've got Sugar Ray on the way, so stay tuned. We've got 3 more hours left of the heat. So turn it up.

0: Kia ora te whānau. Today, we look at months of the year. Painga whāwhā o Aperira.
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2: Good morning. In this update, two people have died after a crash between a truck and a car in Waikato. It happened just before 6 a.m. in Karapiro. State Highway 29 is likely to be closed for most of the day from Hinuera to Piareri, while the serious crash unit investigates. The findings of the report into the disappearance of the Phillips children come as little surprise to the Children's Commissioner. The public inquiry found coordination and information sharing between government agencies needs improving. Jane Searle says lessons learned must lead to all children being supported and protected.
3: And that they have their rights upheld, whatever their circumstances. So this was a unique set of circumstances, but we need to be able to ensure that for all children.
2: The business community's backing calls to review retirement settings. The Deloitte and Chapman Tripp Elections survey shows most respondents support the retirement age being lifted to 67. Catherine Beard from Business NZ says the status quo is unsustainable.
4: We have an ageing population. We have fewer taxpayers in the future to pay for superannuation.
2: And Canada's Prime Minister has shared an anecdote that closely reflects his current dealings with the US. Mark Carney has told of a meeting at the White House last year where President Trump gifted him a big gold key.
5: And I was like, wow, Mr. President, that's fantastic. He's like, yeah, it's a key to the White House. You just bring it, they'll let you in. And then he says, maybe they'll shoot you. I was like, and that sort of sums up the relationship.
2: That's news.
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2: In sport, an injury blow for the Breakers ahead of Sunday's Aussie NBL season opener. American import Josiah Jordan-James has a torn left hamstring, ruling him out of Sunday's game against the Illawarra Hawks at Spark Arena. James suffered the injury in pre-season and will be reassessed in 4 to 6 weeks. The Breakers are already making moves for a replacement player. Men's defending champion Jakub Menšík is returning to the ASB Classic. The world number 15 says January's tournament in Auckland is like no other.
6: I think it's how close you are to the spectators. You can really feel the fans right next to the court and see them enjoying the tennis.
2: And Wellington Phoenix has bolstered its squad for the upcoming A-League football season. They've signed Australian left-back Walter Scott on a one-year deal. The 26-year-old played 3 games for the Knicks 7 seasons ago. Finally, two teams will play Super Rugby on the same weekend as the inaugural Anzac Day test between the All Blacks and Wallabies. The Blues and Reds will do battle in round 11 at Suncorp Stadium, which is hosting the test match the next day. That's sport. I'm Gary Denver.
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2: Partly cloudy for Tauranga today with moderate westerlies blowing through. We're heading for a high of 17 degrees this afternoon and drop down to around 6 overnight tonight. And light rain tomorrow. Mainly cloudy for Rotorua today with a moderate westerly. Today's high expected 16 degrees this afternoon, dropping down to 5 overnight tonight. And light rain developing tomorrow. Mostly cloudy for Whakatane today with a moderate westerly. The day's high 17 degrees expected this afternoon and drop down to 3 overnight tonight. Light rain tomorrow. A cloudy old day for Taupō today with a moderate westerly blowing through. The day's high 15 degrees this afternoon, dropping down to 5 overnight tonight. And then light rain developing tomorrow.
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Good morning, Rotorua, and welcome back to the Hit FM, keeping you company from 8am to 12pm today. Now, coming up in this hour, we've got a few kemu in the mix, a little bit of a would you rather, pātai for the people, and also Rotorua headlines coming through. Now, if you didn't know, King's Trust have a business workshop that is heading to Rotorua very soon, so for more details on that, and if you're a little bit of a entrepreneur, Itiwi, this will be a perfect kaupapa for you. We've got Quincy Jones on the way and some Superman lovers right here on the Heat. Turn it up.

She's got skills. Na o for one. Te waiata e matuake nei. 22 minutes past 9 on a Wednesday morning. Now, I te whanau, if you're just tuning in, there is a free enterprise workshop coming to Rotorua. And if you're interested in signing up, you can head over to King's Trust NZ. Now, this will be happening between the 8th and the 9th of October. And what to expect is business literacy.

Yeah. And I don't want to tell you guys too much because some of you guys might be a lot more richer than me out there, and you and you may be able to make my dream come true. But I actually want to make a rangatahi hub, but not like any rangatahi hub. I te iwi, I've had this plan for like 7 years. Poor North. So here's hoping that this will help me and potentially can help you get to a avenue or a place where you can run your own business and become your true entrepreneur. Hey, oi, we've got Zap and Roger on the way. Some damage in the mix right here on the heat.

0: Ashanti coming through 25 minutes to the top of our hour, 10 o'clock. That's right, it's a koha whairere aho, here to keep you company on the Heat FM this morning. Now, don't forget to head over to the Heat FM Facebook and Instagram page, because we have a pātai out there, Te Iwi. What was the one song everyone knew at school? And if you didn't know, you were just standing there pretending. We've all been there, whānau. Extra points if it involved a recorder, assembly, or a whole class singing at the top of their lungs. What is your school's go-to? Now we have a comment here from Titi Huia, who wrote, "Forgot about Dre, Def's The Men in Black lyrics and the dance moves." Oh, get amongst our pātai o te rā I te iwi. And if you remember, I'll be singing my little kura waiata at around 10 o'clock. Oh, 11 o'clock. 11 o'clock. The finale of the Hōtaki Tiwi. So, utore mai. We've got Kendrick Lima on the way with Not Like Us right here on the Heat. Turn it up.
1: Aye, Monster on the beat. Debo, any rap. He a free throw, man down, call her Amber Lambs. Tell him breathe, bro, Nella new to the cross, he walk around like Tizo. What's up with these jabroni air? Trying to see Compton, the industry can hate me. 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I mean, it's too many options. I'm finna pass on this body, I'm John Stockton.

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They tell me Chubb's the only one that get your hand-me-downs and party at the party playing with his nose now. And Baka got a weird case, why is he around? 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

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Fast forward 2024, you got the same agenda. You run to Atlanta when you need a check balance. 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Like, what? 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What? 21, get your first street crazy.

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That's right. I've been holding a secret because we are having an interview with Stan Walker tomorrow. That is right. He is coming over to the HDFM. He tino hari kua au, tino excited. And I like to think about, you know, all our whanau who love Stan, all the tamariki that love Stan. And I hope you guys are excited to have him on our airways. A lot of ums in the mix because I'm also like, oh my God. But he has just released a new waiata called Kainga, all about his whānau, his tamariki, and I can't wait to talk to him about it. And if you've got any pātai te iwi, literally we have 24 hours to send them to the HDFM, and I will ask Stan Walker your pātai. But for now, we've got 660, we made it on the way, and some mix be in the mix right here on the heat. Turn it up.

0: step aboard the Lakeland Queen for a unique New Zealand cruise experience, embracing the spirit of Manaakitanga and the immersive beauty and culture of Rotorua. The Lakeland Queen, bringing you the latest news update.
1: Good morning. In this update, the Children's Commissioner hopes change is the outcome of a damning report on the disappearance of the Phillips children. The public inquiry found mistakes were made by police and Oranga Tamariki. Jane Searle says Justice Simon Moore's recommendations are an opportunity to make kids safer.
2: The focus should be on the lessons that can be learnt from those recommendations. So that means that we need to be able to put in lasting improvements that then can strengthen the child protection system.
1: The final contingent of fire and emergency personnel have returned from helping fight wildfires in North America. They flew back into the country this morning. The 57-strong deployment had been working on several large blazes in Washington state. National and international school principals are rubbing shoulders in Auckland this week. For the first time since 2007, the Principals' Federation's hosting the International Confederation of Principals Convention. President Jason Miles says New Zealand is seen as a high-performing education environment.
3: Because of the way that we incorporate our culture, the way that we work with our children, establishing relationships.
1: New Westpac figures show consumer confidence springing back. It rose 9.1 points between June and September to just shy of 90. But it's not coming up roses just yet, as a figure below 100 indicates more pessimism than optimism in the economy. And Air New Zealand carried 12.8 million bags over the 2026 financial year, and preliminary findings are that only 2.77 items out of every 1,000 were delayed, damaged or lost. That's news.
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1: In sport, a major setback for the Breakers, 4 days out from their Aussie NBL season opener against the Illawarra Hawks at Spark Arena. American import Josiah Jordan-James has a torn hamstring. Breakers president of basketball Dylan Boucher says James will be out for at least a month.
4: For him personally, you know, it's a big blow for someone who came in and was playing good basketball as well, and someone who was going to play a key piece for us.
1: Ryan Fox is in a superstar group for the DP World Tour's PGA Championship at Wentworth. The Open champion will tee off at 6:40 tomorrow evening alongside Rory McIlroy and fellow major winner Aaron Rye. And Liverpool's beaten Tottenham 3-1 in the third round of English Football's League Cup. Arsenal cruised past Ipswich Town 4-2. Wins 2 for Fulham, Brentford and Peterborough. And a 42-ball century from Harry Brook has led England to a massive 119-run win over Sri Lanka in the first T20 at Southampton. The captain's knock saw England post 254 for 4. Sri Lanka were all out for 135 in 19 overs. That's sport. I'm Gary Denver.
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5: For Rotorua, fine spells on and off today with a lot of cloud as well. Westerly winds could be a little gusty but easing tonight. 16 hour high, cool this evening down to 5. Cloudy tomorrow, light rain coming and 15. For Tauranga, fine spells on and off today with frequent cloudy patches as well. Westerly winds a little gusty but they ease tonight. 17 hour high down to 7. Tomorrow, just a cloudy day and 17 degrees. For Taupō, fine spells at times, a lot of cloud in the forecast as well today. Westerly winds a little gusty, easing this evening. 15 hour high down to 6 overnight. Tomorrow, cloudy but warmer overnight. For Whakatane, a mainly fine one today with a lot of sunshine, just a few cloudy patches on and off. Westerly winds a little gusty. 18 hour high, a chilly night down to as low as 3. Cloudy tomorrow, light rain in 17.
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Croon, Dane Rambo, starting us off for a 10 o'clock hour. Welcome back to the Hit FM. Did Dane Rambo ever go on, like, what do you call it? Is it NZ Stars? Or, you know, that, like, NZ Idol? American Idol. Was that where Dane Rambo came from? Or was he just, like, came out being an artist? He's giving American Idol vibes, but I actually cannot remember. But no mai e te iwi. Welcome back to the Hit FM this morning. A little debate. Hey, ko wai a Dane Rambo. But with that being said, it is a beautiful day in Rotorua. Heoi, a bit cloudy, but it's not raining. Do you know what I mean? So any day without the rain is a good day. Now coming up, we will be diving into some headlines. That's right, Rotorua headlines. Because if you didn't know, Rotorua has New Zealand's lowest living cost for seasonal workers. And apparently a study is showing that. So stay tuned on that kōrero. And there's still so more in the mix as well, especially around our parking. Let us know your whakaro e te iwi. I'm going to be putting up a post around our parking. And consider it an open event space. What lives in your head rent-free about the new parking that's been here since July? Let us know, e te iwi. Because I know a lot of whānau are like, we've only had it for a month. Give it time to, you know, settle in. And I was like, darling, it just shouldn't be that hard. You know what I mean? Like, if the machines were so easy and equipped, like, even my dad finds troubles with it, we wouldn't be complaining about it. Let's get back into some more music, e te iwi. We've got Tupac on the way and a bit of Eddie Grant right here on The Heat.

Bobby Brown, Do You Up. Actually, it's called Good Enough, but if I was to write the title of the waiata, I would have said Do You Up. Ai, no mai e te iwi. And if you didn't know, there's big kōrero going around at the moment around, you know, signing a petition and getting whānau to enrol. So if you didn't know, and correct me if I'm wrong, but National has just implied that you cannot enrol and vote on the same day. So you have until my birthday, 25th of October, to make sure that you are enrolled so you can vote. That's right, Ete Iwi. You can't do that anymore. You can't do it last minute on the day. Do two birds, one stone. Koreko. National again has just made it a rule that you have to be enrolled first, Ete Iwi. So if you are 18 years old, just turned 18, enrolling is literally like getting your license. So get amongst it. Don't be scared. And just remember that your voice matters. Now we've got five on the way. A bit of Gabrielle Sierra right here on the heat. Turn it up.

on the Hit FM this morning, 23 minutes to the top of our hour, 11 o'clock. And if you didn't know, the Lee Brothers Cabinets and Joinery celebrates 100 years of business in Rotorua. Now, the Lee Brothers Cabinets and Joinery have survived a Great Depression, numerous recessions, and changing technology to celebrate 100 years in business. Now, that is exciting, mahi for whanau here in Rotorua. 100 years of a business is such an achievement. That's right. Also on Rotorua headlines this morning, Rotorua organic bins are delivered before curbside collection to launch their service on October the 1st. Yes, that's right. We are about 2 weeks away from October the 1st, which means that we can use our food and garden organics bin. In other words, BOGO. Now, about 26,000 bins have been delivered across Rotorua on their new curbside, and I am one of them, and I love it. I'm not going to lie, I actually love having wheel bins. I came from Tūrangi, you know what I mean? We did not have bins, we only had rubbish bags, and the amount of dogs that would come over, rip your bags up, or you'll drive past someone's house, and, you know, there's rubbish all over their driveways. I've always requested for Tūrangi to have bins. Bins just make sense, e te iwi. All your rubbish in one area, it can't get damaged. But yes, that kōrero went on a little haerenga. But 26,000 food bins and organic, aroha mai, organic and garden bins have been delivered to the residents of Rotorua. How does it feel? But there you have it. This is your Rotorua headlines for this morning. We've got Bryson Tiller on the way with Run Me Dry.

Moriori e te whānau, welcome back to the Head FM, keeping you company I tēnei ata. He oi, as you know, it is Te Wiki o Te Reo Māori, which means kia kaha te reo. Make sure, you know, it starts with little things like saying kia ora, saying kei te pēhea koe, adding some kupu into your daily life. That's right. Now, if you know me, I'm on my Reo Māori journey and it's been really great. Really, really great, and I love it. I put myself in the expert or advanced class here in the radio station, which was really great. And for me, it was for more exposure. Do you know what I mean? Like, I wanted to hear more reo. I wanted to see what I knew in their kōrero that they were saying to each other. So it's been really, really nice. And I guess one of my tips that I could share with you guys that I'm really pono by is if you're in your Reo Māori journey, like from the beginning, use your facials to pronounce your sounds. Yeah, like tahi rua toru wha. Okay, that also sounded a little bit, you know, islander. But use your facials because it will help you in the future. Like, pono, I told my teacher, I was like, yeah, I do this. And he's like, mean hapai rere. And I was like, thank you. Because without that, how can you really pronounce the kupu and the pōtai, the tohito on top of your letters to prolong it? Anyway, it's a whole journey, te iwi. And I guess my pātai to you guys is, where are you at on your te reo Māori journey? Do you not speak it, which kei te pai, that is totally up to you. Or, you know, do you have itchy feet where you want to learn it, but you're a little bit scared, or you're on your journey like me? Let us know by heading over to the Head FM. I would love to know everyone's different journeys and also proud of you. Ai, puno, proud of you. We've got William Sign on the way, Dave with Raindance right here on the Heath.

let's get the party started. See you at the bar, you was hardly talking. That's when I knew that your heart was scarring. Friends to lovers need a part to star in. Like, wait, babe, let me ask your pardon.

0: Take in the stunning scenery of Ohinemutu, Makoya Island, and Sulphur Point while enjoying a buffet-style and a la carte meal. For more info, head to lakelandqueen.com. 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
1: Good morning. In this update, reports of text message scams have ballooned by over 1,000% in new data. The Department of Internal Affairs says they jumped more than a million in 2025. It was helped by the introduction of one-click reporting on Apple products, which is now being extended to Android users. Foodstuffs is in national sights if it's re-elected to government in November. It plans to split the company in two, subject to an independent Commerce Commission assessment. New World and Foursquare supermarkets would form one chain and Pack and Save the other. Finance spokesperson Nicola Willis says current competition is too weak. Some familiar names are making appearances at the International Confederation of Principals Convention this week. It's being hosted in Auckland by the New Zealand Principals Federation. President Jason Miles says, as well as international guests, they have great local speakers.
2: Gilbert Anoka, Sir Ian Taylor, Stacey and Scotty Morrison, Professor Peter O'Connor, Hannah Regan.
1: President Trump's gone full rant over the Supreme Court blocking major mail-in voting changes ahead of the midterms. He says the justices are not the people he interviewed. Meanwhile, Attorney General Todd Blanche says they'll comply, but he's also upset.
3: That doesn't mean that we're not going to do everything in this administration that we can to make sure that there are free and fair elections. He has every right, and indeed he should communicate his concerns with the Supreme Court whenever he has them.
1: Back home, a whale found dead in Marlborough on Monday has been identified as a rare pygmy right. While no obvious cause of death has been uncovered, samples will continue to be tested and the body's been buried under the guidance of tangata whenua. That's news.
0: 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Bringing you the sports news update.
1: In sport, Tiger Woods has shared footage of him hitting balls for the first time since his car accident in March. The golf superstar was practicing in New Jersey ahead of next week's amateur event to raise funds for his TGR Foundation. The 50-year-old hasn't played competitive golf since 2024. The Black Ferns will play Scotland in Scotland for the first time in history this weekend. It's first five Hannah King's first time in Edinburgh, but she's steering clear of the national dish.
4: We did have a team come to training on Monday and they're talking about this haggis. I didn't even know what it was until they explained it, and I don't know if I'll be trying any of that.
1: The test is at 4:10 on Sunday morning. And a bizarre regret from England football manager Thomas Tuchel. In an interview for the forthcoming feature called Reflections, England's World Cup Journey, Tuchel says he regrets not eating any of the grass at the Azteca Stadium. England beat Mexico 3-2 in the last 16 tie there, and Tuchel says he wanted to keep something from this in my body forever. That's sport. I'm Gary Denver.
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5: For Rotorua, fine spells on and off today with a lot of cloud as well. Westerly winds could be a little gusty but easing tonight. 16 our high, cool this evening down to 5. Cloudy tomorrow, light rain coming and 15. For Tauranga, fine spells on and off today with frequent cloudy patches as well. Westerly winds a little gusty but they ease tonight. 17 our high down to 7. Tomorrow, just a cloudy day and 17 degrees. For Taupō, fine spells at times, a lot of cloud in the forecast as well today. Westerly winds a little gusty, easing this evening. 15 hour high, down to 6 overnight. Tomorrow, cloudy but warmer overnight. For Whakatane, a mainly fine one today with a lot of sunshine, just a few cloudy patches on and off. Westerly winds a little gusty, 18 hour high, a chilly night, down to as low as 3. Cloudy tomorrow, light rain and 17.
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1: Kaiateahi. Which, actually you can translate this one, means food of the fire.
2: Food of the fire.
1: And pretty

0: Pretty much means that's all they're good for. Yeah, might as well chuck them in the fire. So it is. It is actually a bit of a curse, bit of a kofete, bit of a. So be very careful when you're using it. And I suppose an expression in English that'd be the same as kaiatehi would be. What do you think?
1: I think through different levels of severity, you can be like, oh, tits on the ball. You know, for a easy go, but you know, there can be worse. You know,
0: you're, yeah.
2: Te manakaha o te whānau. 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

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We've got you covered all day. Baby. On the heat. Break it.

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